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0: yen san yamo frabi yenima ni eko. 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
1: Yeah, Joe.
0: If you say,
1: Radiadum,
0: a sorrow so coso,
1: a sorrow so coso pa,
0: and the radiace, Ukruno Mahoe.
1: Namiadum, Bia.
2: There's some pay. So who you mouth for the coat? Now, so
0: Ebiana, a GDMuno Akasa, which we added up Kubisa as some.
2: I saw.
1: I said, me woman. Manos,
3: do any husband?
1: Maybe some are somewhere you are.
0: Manuel, for me, I chose a manual for me.
1: Everyone knows for me. I have some now.
0: Are you?
3: The money on the young folk are better for me. For me, cheer.
0: Wow.
1: Oh, no more for me. I'm some.
0: Oh, Doctor.
3: Bishop.
0: As I say, a refuse of a pack. Miss Adebu and Yakupo, wa ma.
3: Can you cry?
0: Can you? A referee. Ubisa Aden and Yakupo, but refuse my metro. Make me see that I'm contrary as no feeling. One trust, yeah, dear, a feeling as I'm saying. Name a yaw toa. Na buffa, what not to say. And better for saying Yako chef from pa. Na referee cross. And why now, McCain has a work as is.
4: And you've been 2 years, you know. Who was the honey at you? Say, Bass, as you see, who will do Hannah Ruff?
0: The reverie, Bobby Pomeroy, I jabbed to me.

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0: Some man when she anagates
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0: yes, she an a baby, when any boom pudding.
1: Etty, I bring you all the years to Christopher and Punim Puno. Bishop, up found with dear ba. On way I didn't answer to him for. 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
6: 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O me o ban, o me ko kwa fon ko no beton zo to
1: amen. 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
6: Papa. 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Na won't can count who now just be a sissy man and no ento. No one found quite some and find you or dad a guy in the way near and say a bed demo. I believe I'm can't say number upon you or the four. Now a train free, of course, me, I'm can't say. Me, I didn't your media, me, my madden your media, my pardon your media. Younger the same premier. The bank will want me to make me a application in the BB can be called on channel 14. I'm the question. Before I'm coaching and training, I'm being training good talk, so she did a good man. Before I'm going to it. But I was adding up. That bank is going away. We are not addressing to no good data will be here. I don't care any idea, I summoned my papa. If you are a cat, we will be sure that we're done. You can't, mommy. We will buy. She's you free. If you are adding up, maybe you're going to be seen 2 months for how much you see you free. I'm just being honest. I'm very useful. And I'm a, you see, on my team. Maybe the two are going to be kitchen kwa na me show man kasa e ko to so an kusu kwa na buru baba maye mun ko fu bi na ale enya so enti e be sire si di gamba ze so so an o pali di hundi unti we di 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
7: Yes.
1: At the same.
7: But you not swear.
1: Oh, good switch like papa papa from Patrick T.O.I.
7: You, I'll pay. Yeah, you should. I'm a first watch here that I'm still bringing you a particular. So for, said, yeah, now so for a canoe program when you didn't know what I'm saying. As I said, once they will break and claim for Jibra, I wouldn't know. I mean, I'm sorry if I'm a band of PN who share Jesus. Emanunya a holding Emanibano. 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Said a bra Paul Ekano, a say a sorry near to an amoyan trafaku. 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To an amon a prickle were new. 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Mumnanti, only a mere man.
1: Ya men come, papa, papa. 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
6: Ma
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6: Ano pidie, e be dai hu anase. 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Ago juma ya fo. So for company for the be a mother and quite them at the bread than a money call mine. I see the boy a blah to what I see so. As the American said, no, I think you see my in a Sunday, Dana, in what you hear. Say, and you may be within a more formal radio and two ago, no matter what star or cow radio sooner, I'm looking at a woman by the animal for. You mean some of us. Now, I'm someone. If you see me, you money as I say, my old uncle so. 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But yet, my house, Papa, this small man, and I have to not be the move. A person I didn't count one, but a beer could be a easy pay with that. But when you see them, say, my.
1: I'm not sure I'm not sure if you're going to be able to do it.
8: Nyamia domino pipe went to me a
1: pa. 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
3: 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Nancy, a bit if he had more fruit to know. I shall second this school nipper noon.
1: Wow, Nancy,
3: a radiama must see me see a many crew.
1: Oh,
3: and this one, sorry,
1: I saw.
3: Now there was such a domini for moi. One cast out with me. Sorry, that can say, oh, your bar, number who could. A tall baby, I may have a yellow. We could catch a rather say. So mimi be wua nyame fa ne kra ese samedie
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1: Wow.
4: Now, so I bring it down, be a room. Many say super. No, my son, I'm the I am Bible. If it's a man, I'm a tiffy dream. See, we be a mystery. The bomb fire. Sarah, don't cost one cemetery. And you see me that's all. And see, after 2 semi, I'm with the mind in crunch, and see me. And no pay, I can kind of permission, I say, my command. And he said, Raddy, I was sooner crown. Ma sorry in see a radi all mammy chokuda. Because call up bombing them and money mabusi and home. Papa San America. Miss what I won't quit here. The friend I'm bridging were.
1: Okay.
4: The baby, yeah, yeah, yeah.
1: Oh, mammy, I'm a shedding white.
4: And ultimate, Miss was on sorry. On shed them. On fan news. On sorry. Ned Radia or Casa Mamma, men. A radibeca summon. Messua, sorry, what the radi or becoquam, papa, medamas.
1: Yamishra, papa. 0544449455. 0576223324. Oba Jesu. Bible sword in a sack and a car. And a radin fan and sank a juman. A radin fan and sank Obana wa yaren. A radin fan and sank. Nia and it does one. A wuno. A radin fan and sank. Obama. Nia winning young quan. Nia and young quan is a befi free. Nia fi free and so. Best swaba. And a pay. Yankopon, on shower day. Ama, Yanka.
5: A day has some more baby, yeah, yam rushing. I can say.
1: Kunya we and trust on check.
5: Yam sorry, na yam moyen, also. Mumma yam ma or how no enka yense. Ni mum yam sorry, na yam con how no ense. Tom Ribia, so sorry now, shall say so ye be a radigi free in some radigi free in some because minim near maker.
1: Obi can say, was it when we work, but when we pray, God works.
5: Pepe, pepe. Mm. Because so for wouldn't him say, and crow for be the me homecomer. Na, they say, or can us, oh, me by the way I do, single mother, baby, and ya me. Abuwa no na odi nkwale ye drini ados ja no wo mpuna mpuna no na eji oso bi so nipa na se enemrem mpuna to me ehwe university ne we ya na so wan hwe o sori na obo
1: o guess onu akasa no be
5: enipa de bibi better go but o sori a ewurade ji free wonsam. Because I sometimes we be some say, hey, I could draw away the immediate me, no. Me, my catcher, me, who said, hey, Jeremiah 29:11, so for my kind, a radi one mauno, and yen, I woe to 1 hour accounts. I saw them reform soon on a radi wide dream for fro, and I at the mountain, yen, sorry, say, yes, sorry, ya. 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
6: se
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5: wa ba na ye

0: African in the world. That true African is ready to fight his own battle and show that after all, the black man is capable of managing his own affairs. We are going to demonstrate the world. Today, from now on, there is a new African in the world. That new African is ready to fight his own battle and show that after all, the black man is capable of managing his own affairs. We are going to demonstrate the world.
1: Sada Link.
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4: and I'm in your 1 year drum, dear.
3: I do a j, and your dress. Oh, by your own, Mr. Munia Menina. 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It's a mammy pressure cry across the room.
4: Minia Brabra Bratnas, and I'm a dear Sam Panam. 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
4: Punra Rabankana. 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
5: Oh, ma. 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
6: Now, what can she?
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11: 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And fun games. 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
2: 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That's in 10.
3: Hey, Akusuya, Damana, you see my program here. We are say we will register Kwame Nenya Basu.
4: Nanka. Abasu. 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
4: Wankoko haye wa Patels Education Center, Makazu Ansan Islamic School, Timeshare Academy, Koma International School, Sankofa Educational Complex, Lizard Redeemer Preparatory, Foothills International 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

Who would judge us merely by the height we have achieved would do well to remember the depths from which we started. Those who would judge us merely by the height we have achieved would do well to remember the depths from which we started. One woman ebe bu yatain e won pempen so ayeduru no won must be hwe so say won mebu yatain free baby ya shase e di free yeah. One of the favorite quotes of Osagyefo Dr. Kwame Nkrumah. Abu Shami Mobi Bia Chim Mobi Bia Kwaba Haya Agu 96.9 FM. NF

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Over the weekend, Nkrumah Fest, Echo so ewo nkrofo ni hina ni e di celebrate o saji fo Dr. Kwame Nkrumah. 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And na e ye ne da 21st September, da e de wo saji fo Dr. Kwame Nkrumah inti e ne. 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Wini mse anke ne o saji fo Dr. Kwame Nkrumah e da so e ti asia. 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Sankene osaje fo Dr. Kwame Nkrumah eda so ete ase a. Ene na anka mfie a wenya no 117 years. At the age of 62 years ena ohre no enkwa. 1909, 21st September, and Osadifu Dr. Kwame Nkrumah, ye wo no. It's not me kind, no. Osadifu Dr. Kwame Nkrumah, why you be bleeding? Over the weekend, Nkrumah Fest, Echo, so, and trust me, it was massive. I am, my civil genie, oh, what a lembele, who drew a Elembele, the junction between El Junction called Axim and Afay Elembele Krunimu, a Kikamu. Welcome to Sweet Me Home. You are one. The statue of Osaji Fo Dr. Kwame Nkrumah, the statue Kakra Ohonom, and Afay Udru, a Independence Square. The Ark, the Freedom Ark, no? Yes, the Freedom Ark, no? And also, why be a honeymoon in a memory dano and omotumi a paho and toma would you in crop for crominimu ankasankasankasa honan kuma statue in ankasankasa ya in the case of honeymoa one more weekend over the weekend woman ya queen ya eco pimu honeymoon Nkrumah Fest jume die wins will be a co and no pay homage to a the statue for Osaji Fo Dr. Kwame Nkrumah. So in your baby and the sea ye ewo honeymoa Patrick's a Lumumba over the weekend honeymoon so hobby in the end of the yatna sea holiday idiot. We celebrating Nkrumah, but the Ibisani said, what must we really do differently to build a self-reliant and prosperous new nation? Dear Ben, NSSC, yes, or mine, Fufro Crime, Pemplemu, at the year 2026. The NSSC, yes, or mine, Fufro Mukra, sir, or mine, you bet to me at the home. Or mine no ye bet to me a tumpon, or mine ye bet to me a conkine, and on it and net and Nkrumah Day, 21st September holiday, and Koma a ye di. Jumedian ya chemumienu, ya chemumienu. The first part ye beside was at 69 years Ghana. Ye nya found with ye a free 1957, ebba permanent 2026. And ye just 69 years. Nyami yadma next year, ye been ya 70 years. Ye beside was truly, truly, truly, are we self reliant? Esan say Nkrumah on the night or on the eve of 1957, Nyoka Yenye was say the independence of Ghana is meaningless unless it is linked with the total liberation of the African unity. And Yanunkwa, Nyoka Kanhubi and say, was it the black man is capable of managing his own affairs? Obibini su yenipa, and it's not Jonas, because Obibini su yenipo. Now Obibini betumi atutu onwankasa ninyama after 69 years. Have we been able to manage our own affairs, Anna? After 69 years, Ghana, black man, we tumi atutu ni nyama ye. 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

0: Tiana pay the I am Sisia Eddie Ghana Hon and Komo or Saji for Dr. Kwame Nkrumah Nadaruma. 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And ye or saji for Dr. Kwame Nkrumah na woda. Ah Africa, Ghana, ye di siho. Na ye kai, the man of the century, the millennium man. Over the weekend, Nkrumah Fest, a corso, a one crofo, celebration, corso, NDC, MPP, Dr. Matthew Opoku Pemper Kwa Kupi Mohobi, Eko Kupi Mohobi, Emma Utie, and Sema Udampin, for Kanye, John C. C. Dunketi, NDC Chairman, Eko Bi, Professor Patrice Lumumba, one also Eko Bi, Pinfo Bibina, over the weekend, na omuhina ewo nkro fo a chese. 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You heard the contribution of Osage for Dr. Kwame Nkrumah to Ghana's development or mining punto or mining kanko. 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And you shadin wuno Osage for Dr. Kwame Nkrumah huma Ghana no. 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
0: And I don't pay your bed as papa. 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Now, when you air to trim Komo, and now quite a saddle for Dr. Kwame Nkrumah a day home. You had Ghana in Tumpon, and you can call. And you said you know a saddle for Dr. Kwame Nkrumah Yama Ghana. After 69 years, it's me a queen. Into the dedicated baby Sakura won't come on and say Ghana after 69 years. Are we really self-reliance? Say say ye dear home. You bet me I can see ye dear home so mine. Sanke ye ye unipa ni yati who free and who for one chance ye koboye bra. Kablani ya booby.
1: I'm not going to be able to do it.

0: di sini aku ni asli aku main na aku memang se aku membuat yang kuat di sini aku kuat question besides is are we self reliant after many years of independence one of the new no e do hun se ya hun ni mu son ya kwankro o di ban twi mu self reliant and say ahun bua na ahun ni e ma son wa kwankro an no ni bi e hun son ya kwankro sa na o mind dia the capacity in terms of a self reliance social and military general security and security overshare the food production in terms of agriculture and manufacturing at the same overshare infrastructure development over routes to go out dying hospitals or the share even public transportation every been on one airport truck actually one point ako juma and I point money could see in crime they could see more to come sa they do show where health care system your hospitals they keep compound cry when it come who share generally that does not take away the facts eh? Di kanfo nyebi en kanita en penise efe mamu owo eba obo ninyum di kanfo mo di kanfo ayubi na su bebi a ijine idie ubi sasa akwe shena ufani di kanfo ayye free independent isi nea niye tiche ni nekazi there is more room for improvement Ghana ya ken before Nananum opinion leaders, assembly members, will be there or walk and penintimu down the hand neck, one way or the other. He has a bit up here again because in this every layer.
1: But Nana Udi can say, a idea or mine, would ye? 7 feet when you fee ya who sinner. In Yama Esha Sia Bepem and Net 2026 year, and I said, Gandhi, a honsu ya quanqua. No, no. Does it mean, sir, ye pray a hunya gi a fan hudino? And now, sir, any swadu hunya and crumenya ye, Edemaya fan hudino, one more mo best sauce, or no, one more who say any swadu hunya and twasun tina be we say.
0: Well,
1: Mr.
0: Very good question. Very intelligent question. Kwame. Before we may answer question, the Empire South Africa scenario is not an example. And if you do a abroad for time, South Africa for a far foundation. And there, the people now who say freedom is priceless. Who said the psychological orientation? Send a South Africa for being. Send me almost to me. Obiena no a casa or company near him, so ye be beneath so a wine. Casa Ocan. I tread so many years of struggle for independence. And when I will almost dream or ye near the crowd who say, I dear me, and yet. And think Kakwam and Kroma and the independence. I have heard people go with me, Caso, Kwam and Kroma crapping home so. Mammy Mubeya, if you want to know, if you think education is expensive, try ignorance. If you think there are Kwame Nkrumah pay independence in Temwa, take the South African picture as an example. And think I am a bit the associate, so near the neck, a question room, the piano, a book group, they have the colonial masters here, Cocoon, have so many years of that struggle. No? A scars, a trap, a jaw, one was dreaming in the Omaya or South Africa. A medium again said, Kwame Nkrumah time of pre independence, make to me because the Nipperty UGCC first started here way behind before the opposite and background in Muyibi. That time, Kwame isn't independent again. Send me a bayer. Adumadene obra wame kuma numu ye trying to integrate us together. There you be who you say a Ghana for keke. There to me a kambu mwa chance. A dear who nemu, a dear who nemu kita hono. Like almost unbelievably, who created boarding school just to far away free hand or school, hanging in that national. I know integration. I'm saying a bear away. Every one in your few been comes away in India. We have three souls and a buff of more in India. Maybe we are being in I intentional about how I able to me actually Ghana. They are boom. Now we are who in India. And the time of coming to my independence there was timely. It was the best thing that could ever happen to Ghana at that time.
1: Natchez say, and you swadi huna unyayeno, and a woman will be twice no en hunti, and a navy we see.
0: Dwami, Osha, Kwame Nkrumah, they are there, any kakra in Titi in the speeches, every day a little bit about him. Osha, Kwame Nkrumah, selflessness. And the fact to say no person the whole of Africa acquire one where you no more see any idea. You see, there is a certain danger in Ghana. Man can't the whole of Africa. I did be a young person for being appreciated. You think I say appreciate Kwame Nkrumah. The reason why he was fighting all these battles are and can any really. Mama, we speaking now. You see, I did but I need Kwame Nkrumah to liberate the entire Africa and call our independence incomplete unless it is linked up with the total liberation of the African continent. Obi, what this type of when it's what you want, Kwame, you could wow. So, on number three, Fahudi Aman and Kofo, also there be in me. There be many nine years, Fahudi and Ibia. Yet, you know. And it is true because we need our brothers in Africa to trade among ourselves. Can you understand that? Because you grow new boy, not the whole world, a catchy code. Because the BBA is international driven. Fuel prices, gold prices, cocoa prices, the BBA, because you grow new German, and the Africa unit in our crime and Kuma crap, you know. A year to my. And can I you go down on Zimbabwe for a better million or no bar? Then you negotiate on those who are a million, my farmer could be simple. Can you listen? The minister discussion, the able rebel, a month for the king and me can ask it. Dollar be prepeno, dollar a cool or my exceeds Adian because the peer idea of a frequency to the crew. Now, say, the answer, visions of the colonial, the vision of Kwame Nkrumah, the pre-independence now. Kwame, we will have the independence, but we will still be under slavery, economically, politically, or whatever. We will be independent, all right. But then, come back, independent, no crime, no bizarre, because it will be. The real essence, the value. Because you are personalized at the Kwame Nkrumah and you say, Kwame Nkrumah, yes, okay, you say, people don't even appreciate what he did. And the thing that I was talking about, they say, any nation that refuses to honor its youth is not worth dying for.
1: Okay.
0: Any nation that refuses deliberately to honor the effort of its pioneers. I didn't ever see him cry and say, Niamme, Nana, yea, Niamme, Wolfa, beer, Niamme, Nana, Castle, beer, a basso boy, a deep bony. It means the name, any one sacrifices, the corruption that goes around us. It is because of that plain and quite their selfishness. Selfishness, not the other. Because Obia King said, who pooh, who cry, be more my one. Who witchy, and out just as well. Papa, we are quite a man for you and you are tempted. What is the point? Then a woman, young politicians here, but I'm in Patan, own bus to do why I be south. say one more commitment level to the patriotic needs of this country. Anyway, immediately the first thing that comes to mind is the uncle politics. In your position, Kukuru will be a community like what? Don't say, baby, that's a Mahama one time. No? They appoint you by Hooker. Oh, maybe you want me to enter.
1: Yeah.
0: That is where this country has gotten to. Because Nipa is cool and who a play for Hundi, and you almost see a Papobi, almost see a Papobi, where you see this structure is cool in Nema. Then she mother benefiting the any account. I'm a good vision media. I think that they are said that I'm fat vision and she and no person or car. Yes, we will have the independence, but the next year is the opinion for the property.
1: Now, Obibeka said, and Kroma had a vision, and Osha and Kroma any strategy. Now, Obibeka said, it moves far beyond the borders of Ghana. 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
0: 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That is it. That is part of the colonialism. I come to go because the new colonialism. What was that? I said, when I come to my time, you mentioned the vision of the Bible. They said, or see, the independence of this country, of Ghana, is meaningless until it is linked up with the total liberation of the African continent. It is a top of four needs our vision. No? Malawi phone, Burkina phone, Nigeria phone, Cameroon phone, young Guinea independence area. We are a small faction of the entire economic space, political space. In the until Africa, you mentioned United States of America, you mentioned EU, until say, young Christ, that OAUE. Several decades ago, colonial masters and also shots, pull strings, leaders may be still under brainwash into the president, They are yes on board. Obviously, many of them are missing. You look at them all. Oh, no, I don't know. But in actual fact, That is why it is what it is. Because the moment I be near any better, the moment I be before becoming a woman, a prophet's life are in danger. If the raw materials be prepared in Africa and the free, that is why you say, any time Bibini leader be so powerfully minded as to liberate his people from colonial trenches and neo-colonialism, no? That's what we need to say. Yeah, the Nkrumah was overthrown by CIA local, people. Yeah, the Gaddafi, Gaddafi, one of them, why? For saying that Africa must come together Obebi African Bank or this $7 billion, $1 billion, blah blah between so that they are quite IMF. Ame, I will be boy at the Ahunzi and the Ahunza. Yet, nobody raised a finger if the cool get that to Bianca. Only why? Because Ubisa self reliance militarily is Africa self reliance to defend its own border. You see, and I say, I don't know. Who do you as well to have to go and never near AC around us? Oh, quite around for us to defend it all. Yes, the AUO echo as you do and do. As you say, our leaders must sit down and learn from what is going on. Because if you think you cannot defend yourself, anybody can take you for granted and take your properties and go away. And some countries like Iran say, no. And you come here, yeah. Coming back to Africa, it's about time. Yeah, in Chilimate, if any, and penny for Bubutu, as you say, Kunumu, yeah, and yeah, I want to pray. Some of them paid our freedom with their lives. Now here, South Africa, Senator Mandela, put that prison 27 years. They were fighting for Pahundia Maneko. Can you have one among them? Yes, because brainwashing a whole leader back up and pray Pahundia for them to do an answer. I've been colonized them all. If they are thinking, you know, buy a muscle, you know, my house. And yes, we have been in the very difficult. So, bet me a dad that will be outside the African agenda. Now, my main cousin went to be before any man for Ghana for. Can you know me? No, Kwan. So, that be before your name and one Kwan. And this is me and people near Kwan. And I'm not for the before your dad at the end. Dear me, and the air. At the end, the house will be free. We know about Paco. In the time, they are kind of buffoonie, they set us one against the other. Now, I'm saying, I'll go away, and she has to have Burkina Faso. Turn it down for you by ya. Then you have break a kuni who say, I see a deer who free. I'll go for someone, and I'm only a woman. But you are near, but yes, that is the problem of Africa. I mean, it be if you are.
1: Nana we de wada rumo ye naro yen komodi no emfa mrafi kakra sine di kan kai no enkruma ni suade hu kese pa ne se betumi ade ye ho and se betumi ade ye ho no o seda aye deliberate o bega se nyama o de nyama gugu na kwa mu ebi ni industries ahodwa and Kruma ACC, yeah. And one of the things idea woman when you say industries in the bit to me as survive here. And here the raw materials. Yeah, Bekai a Ghana man Pini John Draman Mahama the first time. You could see sugar factory central region. At the end of the day, near the raw material to even feed a factory but permanent Adani Obeka's a white elephant or honum. 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Intekwamben suni betumi ama kwia yo aye so attractive to the youth, the current youth of aye Ghana. Ama ye industries no e betumi feed wo mo na self reliance dream no etumi abemu.
0: Kwame. 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Na kwem tenfu a oman pure mo. The question wo bi sha mi omuni ano no. 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Because a papa a bomb. The minimum condition crisis is 24 hours. You know, about 1 minute, you be like to cry. You don't care like that. Car, thousands of dollars, hundreds of thousands of dollars. That your crammer one person is them. na hwe yeku adwuma. What are they doing? What are they doing? And they call me, oh my dear, send a grammar groomer dishing in a chair. And he, a brat or boy, on a cry as one, Harry. And my politician, I know tea, energy, light a grammar groomer, see, or not may energy minister, other more grammar groomer. Look at how trivia I will book grammar groomer. It is coming, and nearby. A chain when she has Nano, two in here. Put the moon set it in there. It is at it again, yet. Dear, you can for nature be alizing and come around me. It has an idea nearby. If you go and do a replica of Nagama Guma here and one, then you're here because you're who be that. And that is what this country needs.
1: Okay.
0: State farms are Kwame Nkrumah Depay. Their main goal was to feed the factory. It wasn't to me in your factory. If you know, society is sugar factory. Won't you mean your factory is wearing raw material? And of course, those who pay import raw material, right? I can't go produce you, I didn't know. Now we go find raw material from baby, no, there. But if you definitely you know, need local raw material. And only farms we're producing several things, combi, me, akwami, ah, I have been a boy for car. A mobra muni, a munti, wa uti, near wa ka, ya ye ka kumasi. Wa for net is up was all kind macho. Na ya kukroasa, a ne dudona, ya pick up. Ah, ya de train near mighty, kueni to me tobi. Very simply designed. Anything near bonsa tie, tartai, a boss of glass factory near the makana, glass and near the windscreen, near the tie and the shot. Kwame Nkrumah vision die Kwame is here be kan ho asem na yam yeah nini za do ma me e nu ba dia wo if you said this is an all round man when it comes to politics, when it comes to parties, the boy Kwame, he was there because Kwame Nkrumah ku school brochure hu fire abrofo no die fa so inu anom na ko pa adwuma sa amre. And then the Ukabuchin who Tibia, Yenuano Motriesi Katri, dear Biak of Fathers and to Libya, across Suez Canal, not do a Spain, a Remuitlin and a Muakopi, who pay a Yenuano Faswa. Now we lead the Nadri and Papa Utima, you only think of how to retain your people here. And nothing of factories before Yen, seeing an Abinia Dumabia, take it. We used to go 1 year in building the office. That time, we were building the office. And no telephone, be any of Papa. And we go post office, now calling, yeah, fine. But from time to time, no, which make a check it. And I ever send you mail, telegram. No one's a can, yeah, we are frowned. That's it, Black Juma. See, these measures were put in place in a bay. And 4 years ago, and I said, we'll be near to my. I'm not glad the next book is here behind you. But now the part it drew so the penning film or Yajuma, when you die. Yeah, the universities, even private ones, have the canon. At the end, the year is so many, yeah, it says that this quantum of students in the school, they can have access to A and B, however. But the answer is a bit delayed. Education. To job creation, production to raw material production. Kwame, San Yama, me bubosi, yana, the coordinating effect in the way. Way Ukriana woka, one will be a groomer. Say, a cozy factory, weighty raw material base, namely, you're for your school, you're moving a job, meaning, you're for your weighty, a resource, meaning, a downward effect, upward effects in that way. I to see a bit in your planet to this country. I'm in there cosmetic. Yes, we are in your planet country. We say, we go your factory, the family, farmers in it, workers in it, production. No quite your produce or farm hono. And to see a bit in move production from farm to a warehouse storage and sign a drew farm. I'm coming. We have a long way to go. Kwame Nkrumah silos in this idea when the warehouse in no area. And diverse picture. I told you na.
1: 2026. Any salus back? Okra o baby be to me. I can say SS of the fusta yoku siyegum.
0: Yes, Kwame. You knew what? Abraham is cheesy. Now President Nana do years over here. One busy, one way out. I laugh. Misery, misery. Ah, Ghana politician. Hey, you want me to hear friend? I hear this one. Who? What is happening? Everybody me call ho. Ota, I'm the ho police barracks. No change ho baby. Have you contained this? You hold me this arms. Where again? Arms are this be Kwame Nkrumah silo. No, Kwame Nkrumah, you're messing. The kakaka. Me who talk to a yep kakaka father. It's the room. Let me be some of them. Silos will be now a quite on par with seeing the quality of material on this year still. And what do you see? Think a silos, it be what we are sitting down a hundred years. I didn't think Nana do one call window face here, no? He ain't a bianca. No, so I'll work with you for four. Four for no, yes. A bianca call rehabilitative back up, bianca, Edgeman. Because I know the building is the order that. You only need to put a few things there, connect electricity there, and that's it. And it's Kwame, on my way there, was my Yakasano with Jumaya and Sani, a dog, and Chima Abbotwasso. It was my papa.
1: What did you
0: get? I'm going to come back. Who checked then? Tell me, you could school. And near my knee is sheer. Night is still towards the environment. He is sheer to be a very civic. Civics now were patriotic in your womb. And you know, saying you will be good at humility, selflessness, and all those things. Civics in a free system, you have 40 years in a video. And I open near my near my border more on a local environment, a boy, my own thing as a Ghanaian. And then I've got full service influence in school, I'm on a very sponsor to come here, I'm on a very sick, reliant. I'm on a very sick, I'm on a school, then they are putting LGBTQ ideology in there. I say, yeah, and also, I'm yourself reliant that anybody can come and influence us. With anything, they will influence us with anything because one of them was who are conquered. It was the Queen Fabo Asinia, the Mohoqua, Fama di Swa, Fakahoqua, who begged it.
1: Waka, Usher and Ne, Yahumesiano, Nadi to Tow, and Chroma Time, Eddie Ba, a Humesiana, and at the end, Yakwakwa said. Yes, you are the keke. And it looks like almost every year, you have a curriculum for cry. You name the essence of that curriculum. Say, you did tailor towards probably industry, and now a Greek, and now say ABA engineering, and now said, yeah. And then one say, yeah, man, you go school, sa keke. Oh, yeah, okay, then a degree, okay, then certificate. Ah, just a woman, hey, cry. Won't you mean, see, I said, you to me, hey. Unlike Enkanibia. And kawu school me say school na work on at the end of the day no eye towards a job creation ya and akwa bridge India for instance and the businesses no eco university no eco koye interview etwin kola right from the university e do ma bedroom ho and so ye ha say no me nya sure say company betumi akase wo ko university bi even university of science and technology say wo kwa ko student of technology aba ni industry mu Ababe bua amani industry because we had the year and can you ask the question humanities and you may be quite related to the core of a university and by a human machine a cram sebio why a church any now we name the abob bill woman a human machine some young farm fasting and who be here same pimping a banner by money nibber technical vocational STEM education so in order to make that industrialization dream you know a reality Anna.
0: Yeah, Kwame Mugasi. Now, who share? FM. My free education is my core construction sector. Kwame, I thought that no open machine, a brow break. I thought that no open carpenter, a brow break. I thought that no open Ubiabe, the Vicky Tobia, a human and so on, because I only knew my human, adwuma na bu ne so
1: last week me call me to kwa na me ba no abranti bi a me ne ne fa ka onu se wo ye course me pa carpenter fo me pa carpenter fo ye wo equipment ye obi bi a me pa che se wo chi pa carpenter fo aba be aba site aba be adwuma in fact industry machines bi bia wo ho enzo wonya
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1: and self drive car ba
0: wa me ma start e crusade se akwara bi a wo ko technical school o pa ko ye auto mechanics ko ye auto mechanics wo school ni en tro computer diagnosis because everything ba electricians are all quite wound and steady. That way, electrician, now, for me. May cause a world man in your bad days an upgrade. A DBB bars, I can't make way or quite wound electrician. Why has no quite change? Why has no? Near a DBB man any change was at Casinum. A DBB positive negative, no shaker car, and your year program was ideal. A DBB out the better, I can't dear program on a neck, then they can't, I am compatible. Eti kwame ewiase di ye ja ho kwajia obisa ni nyina ya be tran wan nu ye ho asre ye ni pepa ye ho so ni ye nu fi ye ni man power no asema mi ken yan ka ye hu se ka se ba ye battery no there should be a deliberate drive towards producing students who come up with those skills kwame we a media man eye a wo teach our deliberate policies targeted at a certain policy. Yes, I did. We will have at the FCGs. I did. We are out of it.
1: Dabby.
0: If you are still calling any more, you are at the end of it. We are still here. We are the PR. Who can be? Who can Indian? Who can be? They say, who can be? India is in a former human mode because of IT. Who can be computer? They say, who can medicine? It's India. Who can be a coin and grow India? Who can be as a China? Who can be? At the end, the band we ever cast this idea with young people in Kenya for the band. We see what they are doing, but they are hearing. Our education must be tailored towards solving our current problems. Is it solving the problem? If the industry bear the anchor for obese universities over there. Because who and pro will be fresh from university, who need more red teaching to do a demand sign in panel workshops or bear and sign what you have fit properly into the setup of our factory company? Do you know? It is the same. Why the back of us? Although compared ready made up to India, no other child called Accra, as they say, Lebanese, India, City Ghana, Passos. Because patriotic spirit in India, until the Bibini Kota, no one cares what you mean where we are. And the government, education, the purpose, kind of, was to interpret the Bible for our colonial masters and the missionaries.

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2: This is the day the Lord has made. We will rejoice.
3: 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May the way see Honorable Hansen appear crown at Nassi. Now I take you over. 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Your transport loans so hunt baby. 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Afram Community Bank. Waso the agricultural loans at the abadi makeya for cocoa farmers loan or onion farmers loan or maize farmers loan or watermelon farmers loan and a loans are who doing now we are ni bia ubi nya odi eno Afram Community Bank pe ena on sabi to me asusu and which you know your account jumedia who do bibrio honum savings loans current loans current account and afi savings account afi susu account and 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No kam Ghana Company Limited, Buffalo, Buffalo, Buffalo. 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dia a atos de a hood one when you be not the gusu and so once na fita and in 2 months in 40 I would do inanum a best you are say am I yeah what toss again a befi the attend say no come Ghana Company Limited Buffalo no. Would the spray cool and answer no buy now 30 days and some of the sans spray for Francois? Wait to me ahead now. Wait to me a spray and so Eddie Akahu Ebi Intiko Agrochemical Shop BM Nakoto Aye Buffalo no Ebi Craig Ajiatum Ghana Cuckoo Board and so Ajiatum Fred 0544-444-301 0544-444-303. 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Kwe si fosu Lucky Stores, we provide you with excellent eye customer care. 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The book appointment and a dental clinic. 1 year entry tree a year and come. It will see I say Honorable Hansen appear cran. 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

0: Yo, etie fo motie ago FM. 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
1: 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When young co power bits middle one turn a show, a basic assemble to ye emo.
2: Food Promax, I gene papa fee, I don't know, but my dear, and I quite quite holiday, but my dear, Paul, can't you? 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
1: and now what do you need to know you went to me and na crocro insomnia umini toha no mini toha no cremo with the dancers and now would die you know and you don't hear back on me pacho pedominion 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
2: 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I feel satellite decoders a hood was a wo epe multi TV D. TV Go TV in the Akaka home, LMB cable, remote control, a bomb or satellite services. 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
0: Astor. Say say say the buffer stock. Say the buffer stock. Yeah, yeah, no no. Yeah. But buffer stock one thing is air for greens.
1: Okay.
0: Perishables, the tomatoes, ni nyadua, ni nkrumane na se for no. 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En store because mu de ni greens. E mu de ni mo bro atukwo ni sania ma no. Enti na farmer service center move from that grain storage no to other perishable friends and foodstuffs.
1: En chena ye time na so na me
0: person. Ena aban so de institutional farmers
1: meba
0: eba schools any prisons ni other institutions aban se omo so nye den enyafuo secondary schools ye didi pa
1: meba ye be obeto aso hwe de ama africa ye bre nyina eni hwe ase yade ye ho ba still ye shenko aso mase o hwe post ya British Parliament on 2nd February 1835 and almost some apenyi bi a your friend Lord Macaulay addressed to the British Parliament. Na omo be ye research about Africa abrofo no o say na oba ye no reporter oko address it to British Parliament ni say o say I have traveled across the length and breadth of Africa and I have not seen one person who is a beggar, who is a thief. Such a wealth I have seen in this country, such high moral values, people of such caliber, that I do not think we would ever conquer this country unless we break the very backbone of this nation, which is her spiritual and cultural heritage. And therefore, I propose that we replace her old and ancient education system, her culture. For if the Africans think that all that is foreign and English is good and greater than their own, they will lose their self-esteem, their native culture, and they will become what we want them, a truly dominated nation.
0: Yes, that brings me to the point for addressing our educational
1: addressing now, Sir Julius
0: system.
1: Sir,
0: the educational system, no, I had to grammar sort of instead of skills development, you know, I had grammar. Okwa, yes, you know, what is this? No worry, baba good teams are now the now, but. Sanka educational system you focus more on the tiveta and kabede kebe bua be dey master so ba wie no one we be
1: me who say minua otie yi obi atia me na so asani message say otie upa na wo hu say o contest for NDC constituency secretary Wetiwa West 87 sadi a me dey wo mo mama ne. 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

0: Well, 96.9 Ago FM and so any Emraso, sir, and there and a pain so you say na a good year moon sem on your holiday edition. Global sports no, yet transit na ye de ebremo fit samre. Eko you say non do me nu 12 ebebono. Yet nice ye de a good year moon sem kwa. If ye ansem ena and crow four and close semino. Yet nice ye de ye dinin na eba over the weekend. 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Yeah, live, oh, Facebook, ago 96.9 FM, ago 96.9 FM. To join the eye now, oba, now, one like it, nothing so no wash, Eddie Ama, group be a womb, and unia, no, no, so, etimi, and ya be ashe, now, all the comments, and so, at was here, nabi be a etimi, I a kama. 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
1: 96.9 FM ye ni nkomo kakra ye ni nkomo over the weekends matches ni enso etum ekoso EPL no Friday Chelsea etna Brentford ekoso ni 3-0 Abraham Jose Jadon Anthony Igo Thiago and afi Fabio Carvalho we 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Lazio Tosumi and San our 13. Kaglawi Tosu and 9. Our 12 points Afi AC Milan. And so our 11 points and the Juventus Tosuincia. Our 10 points Massa Afi Siriano. A Muachi Papa Papa Toscoresono. I bring the Danny Marlin. Our 6 goals. Lautaro Martinez. Our 4 goals. And I bring the Antonio Rumondo. And so it's in a kind Edmar Frosinone. One also our 4 goals. I did some Emma assist. No, I bring the Paulo Dybala. Our 4 assists. 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and so I brand Christian Casares or no AC can add my Torus or no so our four assist. Yeah, dear, I want some answer and my union come up and for another Madrid Derby now, of course, on massa and another game. No one should be at wire who Jose Mourinho and your head coach at my Madrid Bobo Kun another and Yama and Koya and from Madrid after match day 7 Madrid Bobo Kono won all lose 2 games. 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Atletico Madrid and a dominating game no. Time and Madrid and the red card no cramp no. Nam article and elbow bone in and Tima Jose and for Enquan Quasha red card and Oya Madrid for nine or so no. Diego Simeone no or respect you will be a La Liga coaches no or respect you will be a set Jose Mourinho. Say a Barcelona coach, a fence Hansa Fleck. Say Manuel Pellegrini or so mean or respect you or more. Now and some not Jose Ekano Derby. And yes, I and also I just say any team some Madrid for a lose game. No, now also season way. I had a say article Bobo Kun or more than one as well. And this one much a Madrid and my Jose and from my mesh. I say, and I and a red card and I'm so much for the red card. And I know my job players and I say, who can I just as well can when it's a man Diego Simeone and so at me. I can't get a Jose Mourinho. See Jose and Cosia de Cacra now. After any man and so and Koy and Fama Oma, a dear one, and my Jude Bellingham. So I brand say, wait, the Bianco for no assem. And not that one, Christian Romero. Mero massa pitch and so a cartoon to na after the game na Jude Bellingham ako referee friend is Otis Harris ho wa catch and say born now one the red card a shame or see a shame sa born now one make Christian Romero red card no a shame na referee Bianca Sabon no or no so able to remember red card ya dear win some M to Jose Mourinho and I said Jude Bellingham on so I can adjun Eddie Acher referee now ya dear win some M and run na one na crawa na I don't say Jude Bellingham after playing on any man in a bush of phone in a Omako PM over England. Now, one quack share, Ako boy England national team, maybe beer and so to me, Ako ye and so on. Andres Christiansen and so a bass a player, bass and a severe a boy. Now, I brand an echo player, a reporter, I mean, sack and say, or betting a few best of 4 to 6 weeks. I brand an on and to me, and sack and a reporter, I mean, sack and say, boy, anybody to me, I'm the Madrid game, no El Clasico, no, and after Paris Saint Germain Champions League game, now Barca Bebono, I brand an and so able to me, I'm a dear one, and so am. 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Report am say can say Araujo etumi bonus ya best first round na. On who are January cramp on a Liverpool for them, and so able to meet the sky aqua coma bassa for no. Now, my far branching idea, we said, and so amount. Call Palmach, England for a friend, so I'm not making them. Not Nations League, you know, a branching Emma will be in for my England, man. Report, I mean, second, say, call Palma, I will draw Eddie free and we call up him. Ninja, and say, yes, according to a new Chelsea in Penny for no, a branching, you know, load a band in Mupat, I said, what bread. 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Manchester United. Every we have our Champions League, you know, and no na empenyum for el consider kakra na mo say resource no el to say ya answer ya January and no December January na brand you know we mo able to me apam no enso dey free Madrid and say Manchester United dey dey some amount Endrick another Endrick enso amobi na 8 matches ni Endrick season with 4 minutes and one ball e dey am Madrid boboko no report am say can say yes ni agent no any Madrid for ebesia international duty we na o ma discuss about any future because the Jose Mourinho eye no o mani engine ho hwe Brazil national team nim sisi 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Brighton every month. Bobo could miss a touch and 40 yapping almost say on me fa Endrick and one me for another time. The minimum made that path watching one more. Must spend 450 million euros transferring the room. Quiet book Premier League match day 5. Still na mother so at the end of your 20th position. Ah, mother must not compare Endrick about Arabic. Oh, mama, mush, mama, go for Mokrampono. Moon to me from any ashing to winning a cra and also a free a horn air by mayor and many quintian fat and repay the end in Siena. You knew Komoka cra. 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
2: 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Say a yes, seven who you are, say whom we are, our Bible.
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1: We have tried to find solutions from flanks. That was our idea from the beginning. After we also came inside and tried some solutions, especially with our wingers. We are inverting and trying. In my opinion, we created enough opportunities because these games you also have to find solutions sometimes from a small opportunity to score. We came several times in dangerous areas. Shoots we didn't do perfect, also concentration box when we created opportunity after Kader entering. That is something what especially in games like this we have to put in nets and finish the game. And after they will open and it will be different. In defense, I'm okay. Well, high defense, high pressure. We did solid on our half. Also, we operated well. And I'm not disappointed with the player's performance, really. We cannot blame anybody because of one ball. This is happening in football. I am very okay, only we have to concentrate, we have to keep strong mind, and I'm sure we will win most games like today's game.
0: Wei ene ensema ni bosha kapo di tuja se ono di onfa blame ni mobia omo try don betimi abia so betimi di nkunu na so ne mantimi anko ye ono achi ono de etuja se bia bechem fo no omo mba se omo bepe wino omo ba se omo bepe draw na draw no so etimi eko ye pa edma mo se se bo no mbo ye no na defense nkoa ena mo ebo.
1: Really sorry because of my player. We really tried to find solution how to put ball in net, how to score. We were trying from the beginning. I'm thinking we have played well. Bechim came, in my opinion, they came to defend 0-0. And if they are happy, congratulations to them. For this 1 point, we are not happy. We came here to win this game. We were looking for solutions. You saw how we finished the game with a lot of offensive players. We were trying, but something went wrong. Let it mind strong and deep analyze will give us, I hope, solutions how to play, because we also have to expect opponents like Bechim's today who will come here and defend with a lot of players.
0: Wei ene and Sema Nibo Shakapo head coach Eddie Mahasufuk and so Eddie Tuja after Se Endra Oni Eye Bechim Ebo Eye 0-0 and so Ewa Onam Eric Tinkler Eye head coach Edema Asante Kotoko na Uremu Ewa 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omo ebelusu.
2: Yeah, I think at the end of the day, the draw is probably a true reflection of the game. They made it very difficult for us, Summertech, especially out wide with the combinations. We struggled to deal with it. Our pressing strategy today didn't work the way it's supposed to, and we sat off them and we gave them way too much space and too much respect, you know. So very disappointed in the first half. At halftime, obviously, spoke to the players, looked to make a couple of changes. We managed to obviously get the goal, but then we didn't defend the goal. You know, we needed to defend the goal a lot better. Got caught on the counter in behind our fullback, and then inside the box we managed to get the equalizer, you know. So not entirely happy with the performance, especially defensively, and our pressing strategy today, especially after everything that we've done during the week. So the application of the things need to be a lot better.
0: Wei ene and Samuel Eric Tinkler Eddie Etuja Nana Kweku Ajiman ena eye head coach and so Edema eye Samates na ono so Edin Komo after Se Endra one Asante Kotoko Ebo, Eye 1-1.
3: I think it's always a privilege to play a team like Komatsu. Their name speaks volume for themselves. So wherever they go, people tend to succumb to their pressure. But then Century Stadium is definitely a fortress. It's a different venue. In the first half, we started really, really well. If you look at the ball retention of the boys, the movements, the box we created in the middle against their two midfield, because they started both Opoku and Mama. And we know that Opoku and Mama don't really give any pressure. It means that their two DMs who stay very deep. So we had total control of the midfield. We were creating wide overloads. We were creating chances. Unfortunately, we couldn't score. The first half, they posed no threat. We entered into their box 11 times. We created 5 big chances and then took nothing out of it. So in the second half, it was a bit more easier in terms of my dressing room talk. I told them to continue creating wide overload. I told Akwesi to move forward because they are playing only with 2 midfielders. So once he moves forward, we create more overload in the middle and then we'll be able to get a goal. And he did that. Unfortunately, they got 1 counter. Got a goal from Mama. Fantastic goal by all standards. But then we needed to react. I love the way my team reacted. They scored immediately. We came back and then we exerted pressure. We put a lot of pressure on them. Unfortunately, we missed a lot of chances.
0: Wei Ene and Samuel Nana Kweku Ajiman, head coach Eddie Masamates, Eddie Tuja, after Se Endra, One Eye Asante Kotoko, Ebo 1-1, and so Ewo Ehonum. 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nyina.
4: I think that everybody who comes here had a plan of playing. We are going to play according to our plan. We play the original 4-3-3, and I think that we play a system that suits us. So we are going to fall on that and then play. You may play the same strategy, but you have a way of coming up to make sure that you win your game. I think that this is not the first time we are playing with Togo. We played them during our qualifiers. They are a tough opposition, and they are good. I know that they are going to give us a very strong match, but I think that we will put our strategy down and then make sure that we become victorious at the end of the match. We think that this platform is good for us, and in fact, it has come at the right time when we needed it most, and we are grateful. Like I said from the beginning, we are grateful to WAFU for bringing up this tournament, and it has opened our eyes, like I said, and we have seen our faults. So I think that we'll do a lot of corrections, which we have done, and then we are going to the World Cup.
0: Wey ene and some assistant coach Edema Black Maidens, Edna Quagrin, also Eddie Tuda, Yadi Ehonsem Eddie Amao, Yemfa Efien Semino, Emfa Ensianian Twasso. Na in some of Honor Yenfantuas and Farmer Padia, Erico Estate Limited and Hotel, and so Abba, say Ope Solid Blocks, Eddie Sudine, Ope Hotel Bina Usi, Padia, Founding Tribe Bia, Ope Blocksa, and 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If you know Saturday, on year 26, you know, all night, 9 p.m. to Sunday, and 6 a.m. All night. In the end, call na enyema enko ye. Guest prophet, major prophet John Opoku, on your head prophet, or no, ewo enkran. 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
2: 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Me say, enra, my boyfriend, I could see obo star 959 hash. I want your phone, so. And I will win.
3: Ah, Anita, I don't want doggy park.
2: Oh, bonsoir. I could see a sans swabba number one.
4: I am imagining now.
2: Hey, and that day was so yummy show, papa. Now, me toss some short, sexy dress, no.
3: Hey,
2: Now, Mrs. Sammy tea. Now, me yummy nails, no. So come on.
3: Oh, no.
2: Me fa uba. Make a do some small 1-2-1-2 rounds behind some drinking. No, we cheer. Hey, Nana, so he for order some Chinese and wine, Papa B. And they mean this, I check, no.
3: Hey, Anita.
2: Nasan, meow, when you hear TV, Bino. I also was a sound. No, top prepaid. Now meet me chilly, Esimo. I don't go feel sweat like that. See, fine girl.
5: Hey, Anita.
2: Jesus.
5: 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Mr. Remember, dial star 959 hash. Our iPhone up, Paco Toma. No one can say, Osika, Swati.
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7: 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Adama West Africa, Eddie, a drawer by a friend, say, Trevor, a master, and a fee, a setaster. 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Nemo, ube you soon, macumaco, wabosumi biara in tem. Ubenya Adama West Africa, and Rabia Towel, agrochemical shop, Biamu, or Mangana Fana. Shannon so say, so dear Dre, eh, Dijuma, Uber born who buying Senebe, a Dre, and Kaho, and a fee, so, and fan to be. Mo France Abeka, but emwa anafe enzo hu banso edi free enro we ho so pemu nkyremu bia e ya no afre 0544325030 ana 0544348821 ana 0544343532 Adama West Africa de wo ye samanhia.
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14: All right, ye bedin komo, and so Eddie Amau na yenina yenim se nyame eya adoma 26 oh no ye memre da eya World Heart Day Ago FM and FM so no Kenop Care Hospital and National Sports Authority Akaboom. 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
16: 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You touch it, you get it to 60 days. 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The other kind, say, oh, warrior, you want to say, you know, a war, oh, two buddy, Sabby, oh, mommy, frim, oh, papa, frim. 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A corner sign, a boy member, who won't say, oh, Pescaya Juma, a quarter to me, a mobby. 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Yebe supporti wa. 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
14: Okay. 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Peace Fan Club. 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President ho. Nyami aduma. Saturday program no baso den na expectation no ye expected den for free mo
15: expectation e mo nyame sre obi bia ni se odi e obi a mra ye start juma di no african okay then walk out to so dia basa ababisi anglican park a honor free screen no e best start e start ya yue ya pe na ye se check ya kuma no chaka komanu wie ya pe na jese games no a start na e do ho a peace fan club e pani for say agroni form oh yes
14: e ho no
15: me me na mikita goal scoring you know shit me me kita be
14: oh top scorer
15: if you say juma die no e share say na peace fan club ye ti ye no me was seven goals
14: oh okay mabo how many matches
15: o say
14: how many matches na mabo
15: ya bo four matches
14: na watch seven goals
15: was seven goals
14: okay
15: Inti orders here.
14: I go FM team one. Same with you.
15: Me kita goes pa.
14: Okay.
15: Enje for the agro. Agro we.
14: Inti expect more goals.
15: Ah.
17: Besha mo.
15: Chese me yanka sabibri.
14: Ah you.
15: Me am say captain.
14: Okay.
15: Captain me am ni.
14: Team deputy. Inti ma prepare ye.
15: Yeah prepare correct.
16: Yeah boy hopa.
14: Ma prepare some media go FM team one.
16: Yeah boy hopa.
15: Chese. Okay. Na kwa buy kwa no. Na kwa yepem one on one. Inti you two blame. And I blame yes you. You're born Monday here and now. Mm-hmm. Nti yam fan ko Saturday no. Ma prepare games bi am pese mbonti. O de e be ka ho. Na bi bi e kama. Ana ye ti ase ye. Ana om de e dey. Aka. Nti obi anyina ye. Ye ba ne vempa. O de wa wa be unsi yes. Ye ba ne vempa.
14: Okay. Okay. Nti no peace fan club panyu fo ana ye ne omo edi enkomo. Nti omo se ma prepare. E ba no football na. I'm prepare top scorer. I will fear her. Ah, they say on what to name with you. Ain't he? Yamia Duma Cosiada, memory da.
16: Memenda.
14: You better my name. Na the Amosmo war, Edebe Boa, a ubi bio bebahono. Now, what's me, dear Boa Mona, Jumediano, et me acosi. I go famoso, your team, Nedia, the home goko, Biamba, ain't he? Yamia Duma, memory da Ibisia,
16: Musia,
15: me bacho, whatever in bacho,
16: Musia,
15: bacho, Musia. Munte tie break because munya nshia ya kra.
14: Okay. Osi yesi amwe.
16: Munshia.
15: Mbacho bonzi ya bidaso.
14: Ani ye be di
15: ko. Ye be jako.
14: Osa.
15: Yes.
14: Ma prepare ye.
16: Ya boy ho papa.
14: Bonzi daso die. Ye be hu panyufo ne aka ho asem.
16: Okay.
15: Ye prepare bi something special. Ye fan to ade ne so. O ti ase because ye be pija.
14: Ya ti.
15: Chama be pija.
14: Ya ti.
15: Ye ne prepare.
18: Peace fan club for the Roman Casa Crash, let's say, or Mokromu Nivim. And Onze Onipa Oba Games, or Casa, no Ovemono, Emil Sengo for my prepare. Nakasa, Casa, Casa, idea. Oh, that's where you have a bass home.
15: Because
18: Tim's not Ebano.
15: I got to was it. Tobo.
18: Chama, Obedaguana,
17: Mama can tell us. They are more young.
14: Okay, yo,
15: you're too much a crowd.
17: I'm not sure. Ana ye na o makasa na mo jije si na men
14: e ba no
17: me na me ka me chiro yewo ye secretary yiri ana obo nan o shege si a me be na mirafo I say ago FM team no musa
14: na san ka modion ba because ago FM member team no the whole nkoko
17: yamba mo shia ye the whole na woka na ye an na ye ntia si no
14: ye si obi a ye se no
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15: ba oh yes
17: o ye ba shia
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0: 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he started. Who are starting now? It was absolutely free and composed, and then you absolutely free and composed no more. 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
3: 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Then, quite a fast year in assessment and saying a recommendation into using physical assessment. So, your past structure defector, who both say, she me a kind of pillars, libino, crass, editing, edit the move into you, who said, Dino, Nahua, then a heading, a perfect. Okay. Concrete, but maybe as stairs, you know, as one. When you know, I'm a friend is iron rust na in a spools. Iron rusty, iron brown. 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I go off of him. But they say, I'm a bit tray. I'm a beer. You know who be a safety hazard. So, who call a friend be can't liver. Oh, here, Dana said, I'm a swing a costume. Electrical fittings in our honor. 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
4: Goldfields through the foundation has been working with the Ghana Education Service, the Ministry of Agric, and also the sanitation department of the two municipal assemblies that we have, Takwan Swaim and Pisa Huni Valley. And over the years, through our engagement with them, we have noticed some of the challenges that they are facing. Also, they wrote to us formally to request assistance. The Ghana Education Service, for example, told us that they do not have vehicles to convey educational material, examination papers, etc. So the foundation's board and the consultative committee of Goldfields, where we have the chiefs and the MPs and the assembly members, they all approved that we come to the aid of these institutions. So today, we have donated two Toyota Hilux vehicles, one for the education service at Takwa and Swayemu, the other for Pisia Honey Valley Education Service, totaling 1.54 million Ghana cedis. We have also donated 9 motorcycles to Coco Health Extension Division of MOFA, as well as the MOFA itself. For the
1: Eti Ora Abdul Razak Yakubu and Ayatinika Trofo de Ma Goldface Foundation a broke cowan sase de mwa ekoma adisha one more awa and wumasuane kwaya asye ewa twaman temnatesa wakase. Now kasewe yachino anna ura Emmanuel Esuman and so di bitu so on any kwanja for panny or dang wumasuano ano ewa a twaman temno emunao dana se passe wedi mwano abani brimu nin somebody to jano in twasuni.
5: There's a school there, so we have to visit these schools for monitoring. We send teachers to this community to teach our learners there. Security supervisors also do monitoring. During examination, we send materials. When the head teachers come to the office to receive teacher learning materials, they have to send them to these communities. And in fact, most of our vehicles that we have, Toyota, it has broken down. Motorbikes, but we received these motorbikes in 2020, 6 years down the line. About 7 of them is beyond repair. So it makes supervision and monitoring of our work, teaching and learning, very, very, very difficult. So today that they've presented a brand new Toyota Hilux. I think, first of all, we are grateful to Goldfields Foundation, or Goldfields Ghana Foundation. Let's
1: Ora Emmanuel Esuman and Ayatini Kain Waya Kwanche for Panya Oda and Gumasia Trano Ano Wa Atoyaman Temune Bra Goldfields Foundation. 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
6: that's our 6 kg cylinder. Ketuana. Yeah, you know what's direct. Ghana Hano. That cylinder is about 80% in usage. Sassin Dano, I want more chin at 10. But that cylinder is very dangerous. Sassin Dano, a kung for papa. Sassin Dande, a very good. But the setup, no, there's a problem. Who say, now pump him, no, a Jano was so direct. A 2 year journey, we are a patrol saka cylinder, no man is an idea. Now, yes, she. And now, only say, heat brings expansion. It's a yes, she's ana. Now, I feel a total no do now to me a day. Boom, Satan in Yamina, I was doom. A son of Satan, especially now, but nothing than the per se a pipe. It's in a gas in the baby adding. A fat. It doom, no crana, and to mean doom, because in an eye, she, a patch of mom would see me in Yano. Mom would come Benku, I was assailing Dano, so I a risky. A 2 person used to assailing Dana, sitting down there good. A 2 person used to assailing Dana. A dear, as I say, we say, the frame with screw regulator, another thread regulator, who come market out of you, who better to Esiso. Now, if you to Sisua, now when your host, who the host heading, a connected. Now, what to Benna, Amano. It was a difference will come between the cylinder and the Benna.
1: Gasman Asam India, or Rasa at Opare, and in the engineer. And now this other church, the mobile sink, Betimia, Sah, Gasel, and Ketuano. Now, what Pedro may be at the Ama, Akoma, a year, a Benano, and there's a son of Ubia Jalenco, and yes, I know so, would not be an woman, and not Robert, any home. Now, no, so, I was some of the big Jaws, son of Abusia. Now, foot to India. 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
7: 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Cries of interview, be cooked from the American trans who do our family. Make a one Tiazi, Emma Home Cryon, almost up will be answered almost at a mail. I call Kenyasi police station. I'm my charge of his phone, so a director of Moms from Kenyasi Health Center. No money treatment.
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17: 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I am a vegetable farms here. I see a super prey. Am I a timid genasu cosemiti? 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
21: 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And fun games. Na we nom ebeba so memenda 26 September. Yebeshia ewo Kenop Care Hospital. 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
2: 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Won't say a from Community Bank and Kana. Maminfa won't away. One no Emma Bissian loan product. One was salary loan. One no our controller loans. And no air Bissian Yadima was soon age my four. And your default year or say year ba Yabama funeral loan. I say, oh, by year for Kiani, bread. Now agricultural loan ain't in them. Yama. Yawa savings account, current account, and a susu account. A fixed deposit. Meba that in a treasury be when you investment product. Ebe to me abwa. See, come on, then share in anum. A from Community Bank. Yabe ye be kama kama so ede amawo. 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
3: Chairman, sometimes you just the feel for good food, eh? Something will go make you smile after the first bite. Oh, Pedi and Pedi, and your brandy food Promax. Oh, yes, Unimia Dada. Yeah, and the Kenke Promax. And then your Pedyamu, I am a top notch. And until the Anniban Alpe, say your local dishes, and as a continental dishes, Kenke, and a tilapia, and as a Wollemonko, I am garnish in a kama. Any other seafoods, they say octopus, and only a friend of full option. Banku and tilapia, assorted fried rice, and jollof rice, shawarma dead dough, pizza peche, say a beef pizza, chicken pizza, and a pizza biao pebia. My ammo and in the coke, 1 liter, and one enjoyment. No, yeah, ni can say, yeah, delivery, and to bet me a place who order, and now say one casa, one new dofubi, and now one new paddy be, open some bedidi, bra, the environment near conducive, and the people there, ah, customer service, top notch. Them go greet you with smile, serve you with love, and leave you with satisfaction. After program ya we ya for order ni bet dying. Ye bet two anim. She should have food pro max and chat quine. Ewan koko abrodium equano upe. So free chrome neba. Won saben komso. Upa or rise a cabrosano ka crabia. Ufri hotel junction so echo chroma. U sani biponia ya. Won sani faso. 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Loka. Continental. Street vibes. All in one place. Yeah, Promax, it's a full option.
4: We are saying mu juma die biara ye die no ye wosunsun mu die ana ye wohuna mani die onipa biara nso ana mon biara ye tuo no ohia okandinia onim sunsun mu nsem no ti sunsun mu sem ase na watimi a 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
7: 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I'm a Mwatsini.
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11: 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Nenso arehosem ne se nyare wo bebre ene akoma yi edi. Eka wo binti ena ewiase nyina ede dakuresi wo se ye de ma akoma no meche Wet Heart Day eye 29th September. 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Yebeshia ewo Kenneth Care Hospital. 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

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Prime Care. And Coco, your name, Malcolm, any dinner anymore. 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Woko, now Bebe Fiano, Natchese. 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Na utie me na ope bebi a obe kwaye theology abe ye software. 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
3: Minyaka me de bebre.
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3: 22 years.
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0: 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Yeah, Matias, yeah. 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Yeah, friend, what did for Enoch? 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
2: okay
0: radio are there any chim station
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2: Let us acknowledge His Excellency President John Dramani Mahama and the government of Ghana, whose decision to place the journey to Nkrofo and to declare the Founders' Day as on the national calendar and officially get Parliament to pass permanently Kwame Nkrumah's birthday as the Founders' Day by law. Well, we can clap for President Dramani. We stand where he stood to dream as boldly as he dreamed, to build as he built, not for applause, but for the next generation and for the next centuries. The torch he lit will burn aloft. And so, I would like on this 117th birthday, standing on the very soil that death was standing for, I say to all of you, let us be the hands that carry the sacrifice, dream, and values forward.
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0: 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Was a new work or memoir, ya quang yan yet, couldn't go, Uncle So, a far, I in Samoa, was he who did demands on some other two cream. 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
4: 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A channel is so. You're not brick. You're not into the Korea. Just say you're not Bianca Saga. I'm going to get to my hearing. Says they say a tunnel. Not all known to a DBSC. How could you all say, or your mind will call her? You're not brave, Papa. A channel is a castle and a man. The castle is a man. Say, and you're using a possible body. I come on my hearing. But since dear, or no my hearing, a mammy, a mammy, a crown full, a tomb, a silly form, a on your my hip beam. And did you, my dear, be cosso? Or Ghana Hall, a Brotimambo, and if all, not so good, you know, say, on your my hearing, I will go Hanoa, ya fool.
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6: 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There is one project that we are giving all our energies to, and thankfully, under the leadership of Honorable Mahama Ayaga MP for Congo Central, the Minister of Local Government, Chieftaincy and Religious Affairs, we are in absolute terms convinced that this October, the redevelopment of
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1: 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Nukem Ghana Company Limited. Aye Buffalo Buffalo. Edroway Craig for AJ Edia 2 Meche Research Cocoa Research Institute of Ghana. 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We need to think about it. We see the idea. We need to make sure about ginseng. We do not know. We ban susu a sebio. We need to think. Nemu yadwa e hawa drain. And carbon in the water in few honum. And swan swan who do an infections. I would do an e hawa drain. Tremendous capsules. Kope bitonum. Now NCC we. Na bema ne ba huwa. We to make the assem e ye papa. Herbal pharmacies chemicals. Your baby beer. 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Kingdom, yes, no challenger. Obome Technical Institute, and penny for HSSA, say no, one and to a so and whom a siano, one more asset admission, no assay, and into we are about a wood team, a beer, a buying etiches with computer, my school, or ban into me near school. 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Obome Technical Institute, or say our hands, our dream. Amen Scientific Care Bar and Orthopedic Medical Hospital, Dr. Sheikh Amin Bunsu. Watch I say, Sabrino, AB, I want you to answer one tear pot. Mama, dear, fan, I share honum. 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I want you to hear. 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
9: 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Afram Community Bank. 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
19: Troops.

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1: 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And as a baby, a two sour keo piano, jaga four bitters war, corner cope be there. Minia said the city also, and yes, son, no a DMP, who's a sunny piano moa, Utimu said a wussel body no, a rubber body no motives are no a shake. Now Timu said a chichao minimum, a chichao soon, debby. Because when you're getting in Riaba, you're the fruits, and I did a habine in Riahini, in Riambra. And flowers and ye dia ye jaga for bitters. Now the emmy then say, Esa in Yana woman do is na a monoma a boa woma omini channel. A boa momo muya deno, send Yani Yashida ashipubin ye dia jaga for bitters. And a yasa importo another in Yabia bini Africa, a wo Korea. A san Yano seno, so de fra and san, minia. And my chatter be all the amoche. Korea for China for Japan for more day. Oh, what did they? A dientra, a yes, and we are banning a yay, and we be our moon dear team animal, and nuna amatem your moon than dandy. Sa, and I'm say your dream, Hunty, your boca aqua importer, send me any be. Near Denny in Abba, any idea fra, jaga for betesano, any a sadi Ghana, and we a dupra papa, any a habay papa, afra, any a day, jaga for bitter, said a bea unumwa, a bea nipebianum, oh, and sadia, the biamaka, unum sano, ebo bono, na is yes you. I was our numu sounds and say ebo bome, now so as I a day, is yes yemi, and a ye smooth. 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I said, oh, no, my brother, son, because he had the machines, Papa, Ephra, Butchaba, yet, sunny young son or so. 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I had this son said the bruni yen son. 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You perceive a magana for some who are brought for test of and son. I a yes answer way. It's been your baby a woo pia tianka. Could be a ba be a bell. Baby a your tongue sabia usope. 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Because of insana no me derby, and yes, and a jagaphobites here. 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To could be a bear, be a bell, and now could be a tons, and I to be crushed with them. No, she wadian kakranka cranum. One casabedu, what does here? Now, but would you be ya when you pedrinum? Just a one casabo wound the well, fifth rebetter. What about the well, Nipadriano, a better than a strong co? I bear fefefefe, and jagaphobites, dear. A coin in an ede, na a bye, ne bye, ne bye, Madame.
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0: Okay, Miss I am a qua baby. 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Eh, now 26, dear, I'm some was born, Papa. That's a 20 be play. Prince can come near about Emilia Ofui, Ewo, and Coco, a Suja Pentacles. Freedom Ponyan Coupon, a coma boom, sir, our little four. Timmy Mamma Wallace saw 26, dear, you may be brave, oh. 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We be out for over painting via do cranes. 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I meant to tell more what I know a ding, but painting at over more be a dear crack crano. 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Eh, I'm not only the air, Frank one or penal. Him one, that's a band, rather shower ding. I want monsieur. Now, what you mwa. 26 oh months yeah wow. So foolish I think any idea 26 day I'm say you might believe but I share honey and Pentacles and Coco Suja Pentacles never hear no hono ba Emilia Ofori and the prince can come and coupon come boom sa wade for one tea. We have a kama oh pa and no asem I Kalino and yeah boa fire quite nafi. 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